0: 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The more you hear it, the more you feel it.
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Where'd you get that shine?